0: 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Im Haus der Großeltern war die Großmutter ständig am Klavier, kochte nebenher, spielte wieder Klavier, aß mit den Kindern, setzte sich wieder ans Klavier. Es gab keinen Moment ohne Musik.
1: And because of her music in the house, like she played every weekend, I would go to my grandparents' house. And then even after school, a lot of the times they would pick me up in primary school and I'd be at her house. And as soon as we got home, she was always on the piano. It was never a moment where there was not music being played in her home. So she would play the piano, go to the kitchen and stir the soup that she was cooking and come back and play and then go and feed us. And, you know, while we're eating, she'd be playing a little bit. And then she'd come and sit down and eat with us and ask us about, you know, music or questions about how we feel about what we're playing at the church, because it was always church. And then we would eat again and get ready for church, and she'd play a little bit before church and we'd go. Or she'd play a little bit before choir rehearsal. We'd sit at the piano and she would kind of teach us the songs before going to church, to choir rehearsal at church, so that we can help teach the other children. That was the best part about sitting around with my grandma. She would always tell me, Jazz, you can sing. I need you to lead the sopranos. I need you to help the sopranos. You know, my brother was a tenor. His name was DeAndre, but we called him D. D, we need you to help the tenors. I want you to be a strong tenor. Stand up straight, you know.
0: Musik gemacht wurde aus einem Grund: für die Kirche. Jasmias Großmutter brauchte sie und ihren Bruder, um in den Proben und in den Gottesdiensten den Chor zu unterstützen. Und es war beides wichtig für Jasmia Horn, die Musik und die Kirche.
1: When I was a kid and I went to church, I really enjoyed the music and the service and the message, and I really paid attention, because by the time Friday came, I needed to go to church again because so much was happening. School was rough. People were mean. Girls can be mean at school. There's bullies. There's, you know, get up and hurry up and go to school and all the things. So you need something where you can be revived each week.
0: Jasmia Horn wächst in einer armen Nachbarschaft in Dallas, Texas auf. Sie braucht die Kirche als Zufluchtsort. Die Musik als Zufluchtsort außerhalb der Kirche entdeckt sie erst später, im College. Dafür zieht sie von Texas nach New York und dort geht es dann richtig los.
1: So when I got to New York, I was doing a lot of writing, a lot of reading. There were sessions and you wanted to be the singer in the session, so you worked your butt off, you know?
0: Jasmia Horn studiert Musik an der New School in New York. Da gibt es Jam-Sessions nach der Schule und wenn man dort die Sängerin sein wollte, dann musste man sich richtig ins Zeugs legen. In dieser Zeit beginnt sie auch Musik zu schreiben und es geht nicht lange und es kommen auch Texte zu den Kompositionen dazu, um eben die eigene Geschichte zu erzählen.
1: Writing became an essential part of my life in that time, because I was spending so much time with music. And then that's when the lyrics came, because now I have my own story to tell of how I got here. And then after writing lyrics and writing arrangements, I decided, let's go ahead and write big band. Let's see, you know. So it's something that has kind of grown with me over time. And it's all attached to me. It's all a part of me. It's not anything separate.
2: He's my guy. I don't care what he does. 'Cause he's my guy.
0: Jasmia Horn hier im Musikmagazin, die Sängerin mit ihrer Noble Force Big Band, wie sie nennt. Und mit He's My Guy, eine Komposition, die auch die berühmte Jazzsängerin Sarah Vaughan gesungen hat. Sarah Vaughan, ein wichtiger Einfluss für Jasmia Horn. Sie liebt auch viele andere Stücke, die Sarah Vaughan zum Beispiel auf einem Album mit dem Trompeter Clifford Brown eingesungen hat.
1: If You Could See Me Now or Misty or Lullaby of Birdland, all of those pieces on that Clifford Brown album, the Sarah Vaughan Clifford Brown album, I love that one. I actually do He's My Guy. I wrote a big band arrangement of that one.